0: Antenne Hamburg. Der beste Rock nonstop.
1: This is the greatest and best song in the world. Tribute. Long time ago, me and my brother Kyle here, we was hitchhiking down a long and lonesome road.
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Antenne Hamburg, Playlist Update. Nothing but Thieves. 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
0: Watch me now.
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0: Watch me now.
1: I'm going down.
2: Rock Antenne Hamburg.

Antenne Hamburg Playlist Update. Nickelback, Rattle the Cage.